skickar ut en shoutout till Jessica i SLB165. Kan jag inte ta reda på om du lyssnar nu, med gonna play that request joint for you. Shout out all the cam girls out there. That's Shauna Kress. Soul Underground Classic. So we just gotta gather our thoughts. Our måste samla ihop våra manuspapper här. As you locked into your number one station, guts to be the MRS 90.5 FM Westside, Stockholm, Sweden. MRS 90.5 Västerort, and the world's one and only MRS.se. 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We actually celebrate just tonight. This weekend we celebrate 46 years on the airwaves. 46 år här i Västerortsluften, Stockholmsluften. As MRS got started way back in October, the year like 1980, now exactly 46 years ago. It's insane, it's insane. Shout out some of all the pioneers, DJ pioneers, when the station got started. Of course, shout out the station manager who has remained the same all through this 46 years. Shout out Gagarin fam. Du är bäst, bror. 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Yeah. So big up all the DJs all through these 46 years, too many to mention, of course. And you already know my name, peoples. My name is Big Dog DJ Jens, aka hashtag Bape Boy, aka hashtag Gucci Boy, aka hashtag where my true religion jeans at. 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Var är de igen? I can't find them. 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Yeah.
Undertecknad DN's back. Presenting to y'all. The as legendary as world famous Soul Underground show. Hashtag keeping it slow since March 1996. Hashtag in new quality street music we trust. Hashtag 1996 and before. Shout out Hove, Jigga JC. Yeah. So Run and Gun Show with me, Jens, blasting off now. Nothing but that up front. Brand new hip hop. Brand new upfront street rap and R&B, I should say. Brand new street rap and R&B, that hip hop. Dirty South trap rap drill. Sexy slow banging R&B selection. Dancehall reggae bashman. And towards the end of the show, since last year, 2025, towards the end of the show, approximately the last 45 minutes, the last hour or so, from half past four till half past five in the morning, we keep it extra slow, we take it back to yours truly, DJ Jens Roots. My pirate radio and late night dance, early Sunday morning blues dance, house party roots in London, England. Soul and reggae roots for the connoisseurs. Blues dance selection, the big dog blues dance five. Got some crazy joy coming up towards the end of the show tonight. It's gonna be insane. It's gonna be insane. Vinyl only. Analog selection only, yeah. To watch the ad. Shouts to Discogs.com. Shouts to Long Tall Simon. And you already know, peoples, as per always, we open up the show tonight, open up the Soul Underground show as per always. Inside the sounds of that MRS 90.5 FM, MRS.se. Soul Underground show, Big Dog DJ Jets. Yeah, catchme.com. Top 20 joints on the street. Top 20 joints on the street. That hip-hop, trap, rap, drill, dancehall, and R&B flavor for savor. Into Sunday, October now, October the 4th, 2026. TheYakCatchMe.com, top 20 joints on the street. Don't forget, peoples, if you want to cop all those joints, if you want to cop most of the joints we spin on the show, peep the Soul Underground DJ Jens radio show web page. That's mrs.se/Jens. mrs.se/Jens. If you want to cop those jobs, yeah.

As per always, it's getting hectic in here. And as per always, during this traditionally long Soul Underground intro, round about 2 a.m. each and every Sunday, early Sunday, we have to holler at a few people's there. First and foremost, me Jens, I gotta big up all the house music and dance music DJs doing their thing before me Jens tonight here on the MRS. On the earlier Saturday evening house party between 7 p.m. and 12:15 a.m. Picking up all our house DJs doing it as per always tonight. First up, gotta haul at the man like the DJ Håkan Trouble. Håkan Trouble Anderson out of Sweden, mixing it up with the best soulful house, deep garage, on the Stomp Show, full of force between 7 and 9. Stomp Show with Trouble, Galet som vanligt. And then right after Håkan, after Trouble Anderson, between the hours of 9 and 10 p.m. we was in the mix as per always as well. We was in the mix for 1 hour, in the mix with a man like the DJ Daniele Soriani out of Italy. That's Lombardia, Tuscany, Italia. DJ Daniele Soriani out of the Grooveless Records DJ crew out of Italy. DJ Daniele Soriani blasting it off with the most exclusive house music and dance music tracks from the most exclusive clubs on Ibiza and Mykonos. Daniele Soriani, salute. And then after Daniele Soriani, between the hours of 10 p.m. and 12:15 a.m. for 2 hours and 15 minutes in the mix, we was in the mix with a man like the DJ SGC, also known as DJ SG Said, out of South Africa, Johannesburg. DJ SG Set mixing it up flawless on the Nightshade session just before me gents tonight, mixing it up with the best soulful house, deep jazzy garage and black music. As per always, making me gents feel real comfortable as I warm up for the show around midnight each and every single Saturday night here in the MRS studios. Just shout out to SG Said, yeah. And now it's the Soul Underground Show with me, Jeds. Street rap, R&B, dancehall. Till 5:30 in the morning, Swedish time. Central European summertime. That's 11:30 p.m. Saturday night. U.S. Eastern time for all your listeners in America right now. And speaking of listeners, peoples, of course, we gotta haul at least some of all your listeners out there tuning in live now to the DJN Soul Underground Show. Early Sunday, October the 4th, local time, 2026. So the clock is now 18 minutes past the hour of 2, Sunday, early Sunday, a.m. Of course, want to haul at all the listeners to MRS all through this past week, September the 28th till October the 4th now. Everyone tuning in through the webpage mrs.se, everyone who's been listening on the various smartphone radio apps out there, tune in, Radio Rec Plus and so forth.
Shout out to all the listeners out there online. Förstås, big up till alla som lyssnar här lokalt på i Gammelradion FM 90.5. Gammelradio. Alla som lyssnar via radion i bilen också. Big shout. Riding around town. Förstås måste vi bygga upp alla lokala lyssnare. Bigging up all the local listeners here on the west side of town. Västerort, ställ er upp. Där är station MRS 90.5. 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Shout out, big shout out. All of the west side, Stockholm. Salut. This is your station 905 MRS 90 Västerort. Exactly. Jag har gjort det här nu 46 år i luften. Sin säg 46 år på västra sidan stad. Also of course we gotta holla at least some of all your international listeners out there. Everyone tuning in live now, everyone who's tuned in all through this past week, like I said, September 28th till October the 4th now. Wanna holla of course at all our listeners in the United States of America, because most, the majority of our music we spin is out of the US after all, so hip-hop is a US invention. So of course we want to haul at all of the West Coast. Once more we got San Francisco, California tuning in on the West Coast of the US of A right now. Still on the late Saturday afternoon, early Saturday evening. Still October the 3rd, 2026 over there in San Fran. Shout out all of the Bay Area.
Also want to holla. Want to holla at all the listeners in the South. Southern USA, what's going down? Shout out to all of Dallas, Texas with us. Shout out to all of Fort Worth, Texas again. Already been bigging you up. Bigging up Fort Worth, Texas again. We're keeping it slow for Texas. Pitch down. Slow. Minus 8 right now. Before we continue with the South, we also want to holler at all our faithful listeners out there on the water, smack in the middle of the US of A, as per always as well, in the state of Kansas, on a Saturday evening, October the 3rd, early evening, just west of Wichita, out there on the water, on the Cheney Reservoir, making a big splash, as per always. Happy you still recognize Flava over there. Appreciate the support. Appreciate the love through all these years. Cheney Reservoir, Kansas. Cheney Reservoir, Kansas. What's good? And in the South, of course, we want to holler at all the listeners out of Florida. A lot of people these last few weeks been tuning in out of Florida. So, down in the southeastern parts, southernmost parts of the east coast of the US of A. Want to holler at all of Palm Beach Gardens, Florida. Want to holler at all of Fort Lauderdale, Florida. Want to give a shout out to all of Jacksonville, Florida as well. Happy to have you with us. Also, of course, want to holler at all the listeners in the A, Atlanta, Georgia. Appreciate it as per always. Shout out to all of the A. Home of that trap music, that trap rap that just took over hip hop around 2003, 2004, now over 20 years ago, and they just ran with it. Still arguably the hottest hip hop city in the world. Atlanta, Georgia. Big up. All of the A. Also want to give a shout out to all our faithful listeners again tonight out of the Dale City, Woodbridge area in the state of Virginia. Happy to have Virginia with us. Big shout out Kiara Simone again. And also north of that US border, we want to holler at all of Montreal, Quebec, Canada tuning in. Montreal with us. Shout out to all our Canadian listeners. Big up. Shout out to all our North American fans. Canadian fans. And as well, of course, in a completely different time zone. Completely different location on this round globe called planet Earth right now. We want to holler at all our East Asian and Southeast Asian listeners. Shout out all our faithful listeners as well since many years now out of the city of Shengzhou, Henan province in China. What's going on? Shengshu, China tuning in. Henan province. Also want to holler at all the listeners out of India with us again. Got the city of Diu, Daman and Diu in the Daman and Diu province. City of Diu in India, western part of India. Big up. Also want to holler at the capital city, New Delhi. Delhi, India with us. And as per always, a special shout out going out from me, Jens. D-Jens, you already know I'm vegan.
since now over 11 years. So I want to holler at all the vegans out of India as well. Because you already know people's veganism. It's bigger in India than in any other country in the world. So big shout out all the vegans out there. Yeah. Shout out all the listeners in India.

0: Gucci Boy is in the building. 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
1: Fortfarande huset förstås.
0: Building. 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
1: Still in the bed.
0: Boy is in building. Gucci. Boy is in. Gucci. 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
1: And this is
0: building. Gucci.
1: Boy. Brand.
0: Brand.
1: Building. Brand.
0: Boy is
1: brand. No.

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Future Power Play on our show. Future Power Play!

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DJ Jens. 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Flow Millie. 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

0: back. 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Stockholm's one and only. R&B duo Lennox. Lennox. Fabulously looking. Fabulously sounding. Andrea Karlström and Sara Larssons little sister Hanna Larsson. With Lennox alongside Set 9 on this track. As we bring this one back brand new.
1: You make it up as you go. Three bed apartment, kick all your closet, huh?
0: And you already know how we do things. 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It goes on to the break of dawn. 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

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Gotta keep it equal, keep it fair. Rapping our own Swedish street rap and R&B, let's

And all you faithful Surrannagon listeners know what I'm going to say now. This joint is going out also to all the long, tall, big men out there. Yours truly, the ends, I'm a big, tall guy as well. 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
2: She fly me up country. You really got me tripping. I love when you call.
1: It ain't all about the battle of the sexes on the Soul Underground show. Nah. Gotta bring some joints for all the happy couples out there, okay?
2: She fly me up country. Got me tripping.
1: On a positive tip.
3: Throw a Vans Leave on your neck. Put a paddock on your arm. Rocking diamonds out of dirt. 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
1: This one is dope. Cold, and it's Cold Spring Motel on this true track. Sounds of the Millies alongside the all of a sudden super hot again, Remy Ma. Shouts to Millie himself alongside hitmaker Distro for this MP3 promo. Custom made.
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0: I already told you we rep all area codes of that quality street music. 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This one out of Melbourne, Australia. It's Filipino-Australian artist Brohabi. Produced by herself, Brohabi. Thing called Sweet Words. This hasn't even been released yet. More exclusive. Soul Underground, babe. You know how we does. You know how we gets crack.
1: Music.
0: Keep it locked. 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

0: Gucci boy is in the building. 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
1: things butter and
0: the building. 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
1: As we move.

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Songs of the Nyasha Chanel.

There's only one rap and R&B radio show in Sweden. Soul Underground, baby. 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Forget about that.

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For the Soul Underground Show Graveyard Shift.

sounds of the lady like Jenny Aiko, she is back. Thing called He Belongs with Fisticuffs alongside the Fisticuffs and Lake Keys on this track. Still spinning in the background. Shouts to Def Jam Recordings. Shouts to Art Club International. 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

So you might have already suspected that this is the Soul Underground Graveyard Shift Late Show Break. As we have to holler at a few more peoples to them. So who I want to holler at? Yeah, I want to holler at all the football supporters out there. Don't forget the derby more. Djurgården-AIK i Damallsvenskan på stadion klockan 14. Shout out to all the football supporters in the city. Stockholm City, I'm gonna keep it neutral, okay? Also me, Jens, as per always, I wanna holler at all the vegans out there. You already know, D-Jens. I went vegan 21st of February, the year like 2015. Gonna remain vegan for the rest of my life. I encourage all you people out there to go vegan. You already know vegan is massively better for all the animals. You already know that. Massively better for your own long-term health, longevity, lifespan as well. Massively better for ecology, the environment. We can actually solve this now really dangerous climate crisis, especially the dangerous acidification of all our oceans. We can actually solve that if all of humanity turns vegan. So shouts to all the vegans out there. I want to holler at my vegan bro Mike, as per always. Also want to give a shout out to the one and only vegan pole dancer down there in Spain, España, again. Amina Axelsson, salut. Buenas noches from Sweden. Also want to holler at my favorite vegan and politics YouTuber, podcaster and author, Mr. Aysel Mazard. I could say rapper as well. Mr. Aysel Mazard, a.k.a. Abalicia. Thanks for the inspiration. Love that you always play it rough online. I really appreciate that. Skicka ut en shoutout till Nina också, Green Laces grymmaste skoaffären, veganska skoaffären i stan på toppen av Götgatsbacken. 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Shout till Hermans, the legendary vegan restaurant. Hermans big shout. Also, of course, as per always during this late show break, we want to holla at our music suppliers. So many people now sending us music. Without your peoples, we simply wouldn't be able to do this show each and every single Saturday night to early Sunday morning all year long. Swedish time, Central European summer time. There's simply too much music being released these days. It's insane. So these music suppliers are definitely helping us out, so we want to big them up as per always. Special shout out first and foremost goes out to the DJ Gents 5 main urban music suppliers October 2026, and they are DigiWax Media in the NYC, New York City, our longest standing urban music supplier these days. And you already know, peoples, DigiWax is spelled with two X's. Shouts to the DigiWax Media, yeah. Still serving urban DJs for now way more than 15 years. So big, big shout out. 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Shout out DigiWax.
Another excellent urban DJ record pool we want to holla at. 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And Vertigo is spelled V-I-R-D-I-K-O. 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Pronounced Vertigo. 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Yeah, yeah, catch me. Shouts to Vertigo. And as well in the south, another excellent urban promotions company, another excellent urban DJ record pool we want to haul at. That's the MP3 Wax Crew out of the A, Atlanta, Georgia. Shouts to MP3 Wax. And once more, Wax is spelled with two X's. And you already know people's here on the Soul Underground Show. Saturday nights on the MRS with me, DJ Jads. We're all about breaking new records, new artists. We don't play those same old boring joints you already heard 1,000 times before. 1,000,000,000 times before. Nah, we don't do that. Like these other whack radio stations and whack radio DJs out there. We don't do that. We're all about breaking new records, new artists. We officially break records, so big, big shout out. MP3Wax.com. MP3Wax.com. Yeah. Shout out MP3Wax. We break records. Also want to holla, of course, at our two main vinyl suppliers on the show, and they are Juno Records out of London, England. All you vinyl nerds out there already know who I'm talking about, who I'm speaking about. Alla vinylnördar där ute, alla vinylnördar där ute vet redan vilka jag pratar om. And Juno is spelled J-U-N-O. Just like it sounds. It's the number one leading vinyl record shop in Europe for dance music and urban music. So big, big shout out. Juno Records UK. Big, big shout out. Juno.co.uk. Juno.co.uk. Yeah. And as well, of course, we want to holla at the legendary world famous as well. World famous Discogs, the number one leading vinyl record dealer in the world. So big, big shout out, the one and only Discogs.com. Shouts to Discogs. Yeah. Okay, peoples, we're gonna continue with the music. We got some more dancehall reggae coming up. Before that, before the DJ Jens juggling again, we just got some honorary music supplier mentions tonight as well. A lot of them, actually. Gonna do it fast here. Special shout out going out to our honorary music suppliers, and they are tonight Atlantic Records in the US of A. Big shout out Atlantic, legendary records label. Shouts to Atlantic Records. Yeah. Also want to holler at two excellent, other excellent vinyl suppliers supporting us. Big shout out getondown.com in the US of A. Shout out getondown.com. 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
R&B and hip hop vinyl. Shout out Get On Down. 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Hip hop, simply called Hip Hop Vinyl. That's hhv.de in the capital of Germany, Deutschland, Berlin, Germany. Big, big shout out Hip Hop Vinyl, hhv.de. Also want to holler again at the Rhythms World for tonight's dancehall selection. Shouts to Rhythms World, Jamaica. Big shout out as well the excellent R&B site in the US of A, ratedrnb.com. Got some more new music from them coming here. Shouts to ratedrnb.com. Also, again, want to holler at my man Brady at AMG in the US of A. Championing that new rap wave, young rap wave out of the US of A. New rap music, flavor for saver. Shouts to AMG. 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Shout till Bengans. Drottninggatan 20, Stockholm. Finally, I want to holler at the excellent mixtape site, livemixtapes.com, again also. Almost single-handedly keeping mixtape culture alive 2026 in hip-hop. Shout out to Traps and the Trunks, shout out LMT Pro, all that good stuff. Big, big shout out, livemixtapes.com. Okej, okay, peoples, ska ta och gå vidare med musiken här. 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Okej, okay, people. Continuing with the music now. Soul Underground with the big dog, DNs on the MRS, 905MRS.se. Keep it locked. Yeah.

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0: Puns Entertainment.
1: Well, no.

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Probably the number one on the riddim. Jazzy, Skelly 12K and Talk K together on this one. Steel Band Badness Extravaganza. Yeah. It's the new generation taking over urban music. 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
0: 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John John, Beatum, Sealot, St. Paul Street. 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
1: Caledonia. 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
1: Shout out to Florida again. Everyone in Florida tuning in. Shout out to all the pirate radio stations over there, past and present. Thanks for the inspiration.
0: How we said shot no. What? I hit song that.
1: As we keep it rolling. Back to the vinyl now. As we ease out the pressure. Late, late, late nights, Saturday. Into early Sunday morning, 4th of October, 2026.

I gonna tell you what this is? 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Vinyl power play. 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

0: Tottenham Hills.
1: Stay with us. 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
0: And the vinyl selection. I'm blasting off with this Sunday morning. It's on another level. Another level. 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

0: in the building. 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Gucci boy is in the building. Gucci.
1: Fortfarande who said you already know.
0: Boy is in the building. Gucci boy is in. Gucci boy is in the building. Gucci boy is in the building. Gucci boy is in the building. Gucci boy is in the building. Gucci boy is. Gucci boy is in the building. Gucci boy is in the building. Gucci boy is in the building. Gucci boy is in the building. Gucci boy is in the building. Gucci boy is in the building. Gucci boy is in the building. Gucci boy is in. Gucci boy is in the building. Gucci boy is in the building. Gucci boy is in the building. Gucci boy is in the building. Gucci boy is in the building. Gucci boy is,
1: you already know,
0: in building. Gucci boy is
1: Sweden
0: building. Gucci,
1: we got swag over here
0: building
1: as well. 2026. 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Från början, on the rewind.

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2: 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Repping all area codes of that quality street music.

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1: Yes, sir.
0: Hey, yo, stop the music.
1: Yes, sir.
0: This one goes out to my real niggas and my real bitches. 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Let's go.
2: Vinyl is back in a big way in Urban Music 2026, and we love that. We love that. I think we're contributing to that as well. We haven't played this enough, so we're back at this. Super producer Mustard on the track. It's the UK R&B superstar Ladylike Ella May. Off her US original Opaque Lemon vinyl album, Do You Still Love Me? Thing called First Day on 10 Summers Records label and Interscope Records. Shout out hhv.de in Berlin, Germany as well for this one. And like I told you before tonight, it ain't all about the battle of the sexes on the Soul Underground show. We play some joints for all the happy couples out there. And this one, one of those joints. För alla lyckliga par där ute som hållit ihop länge, den här är för er. Ella May, Finko, First.

at this vinyl power play. Shouts to Interscope Records. Again. We do this for the street and the industry. In the US of A, that is. Jag har inte lika mycket kärlek till musikindustrin i Sverige.

we move. 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

as we keep it rolling. And the clock, what is he? What is she? 20 minutes past the hour of 4, early Sunday morning. And still, we premiere and shit on Swedish radio. Ingen annan gör det som oss här på MRS Music Radio Service, Västerås.

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And this one I was sleeping on, I gotta admit. 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This is massive.

to new levels for this one as well. Ladylike Larissa Lambert, she's back. If you remember, I played a lot of hot joints with her in the beginning of the year 2025. The Australian R&B sensation, Ladylike Larissa Lambert. And then I unfortunately kind of forgot about her. Then I discovered this joint. My goodness. And it's Khaled Rohai alongside Orion Mashorer on this track. Larissa Lambert. Thing called I Love You Out

And it's the underrated R&B selection, October 2026. Outside the sounds of the Larissa Lambert, inside the sounds of the Minneapolis, St. Paul, Twin Cities, Minnesota. Super talented R&B singer, singer lady like Kelis. Not that Kelis. This is Kelis out of Minnesota. Here together with Luli. This one is dope. Right around town in the rave. Don't care what a nigga gotta say. Boat nigga stain. Crazy underrated. So underrated. It's a crime.

0: Hey world, this is Felicia Faye, and you are jamming in the mix with DJ Jens. Press play, DJ.
1: Yeah, we press play. Yeah. And this one.

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Unfortunately, it's a sad story as well. Shouts to Fresh Bread TV for this one. Shout out all of Brooklyn, NYC. Synthoro. Rest in peace, Vila I 3. It's insane. Shout out to everyone behind bars again. Only the streets can relate to this joint.

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And I think you know what's coming. Rare M expensive selection. Yeah.

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1: This is what some of you have been waiting for.
0: Remix.
1: Big Dog Blues, Blues Dance 5. 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

0: London, England tune this. It might be an American tune, but it was big. Still big in London, England. On the late night dots, it's the pirate radio stations. Sounds of the one and only man like the Glenn Jones. Thing called Round and Round. The remix.
1: Remix.
0: And this is the vinyl bootleg version. On Intersection Records. In the UK. And I

from the year like 1994. Take the time, man, doing that. 2 years before this show, the Soul Underground show got started here on EMRS.

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Monster Hot Stick. Shout till alla musiker där ute. Chad Elliott on the remix. This is kind of like that Jodeci Joy. The beginning of this bass heavy R&B sound we have today, 2026. This is the start of that. Very influential joy.

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1: DJ Jens, baby. It's the DJ Jens.
0: DJ Jens.
1: Exactly.
0: Is the best baby. Baby. 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

my goodness. It's gonna get crazy this Sunday morning. It's gonna

Attack Classic Chicago, Drillin' Oi. Stepper joint this. Precious thing. On the Kelly Arch Records label. US original vinyl 12 inch. From the year like 1984, 12 years before this show, the Soul Underground show, got started. Sunday mornings here on the MRS. Another big London tune, Sounds of the Paris, thing called I Choose You. With a man like the Carl Davis, alongside Otis Level on this true track. Classic two-step tune, two-step joy. At pitch adjust -4. No, we keep it slow.

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0: And this one on the Beverly Glen Music Records label. Sounds really sounds of the one and only songstress Anita Baker. From the year like 1983 on US original vinyl album.

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No digital joints allowed during this section of the show. 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Maybe styrene. 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
0: DJ
1: crazier.
0: Gents, DJ.
1: Would you believe?
0: Gents, DJ, Gents, DJ, DJ, Gents, DJ, Gents, DJ, Gents, DJ, Gents, DJ, Gents, DJ,
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0: DJ, Gents, DJ, DJ, DJ, DJ, DJ, DJ, DJ, DJ, DJ.
1: What can I say?
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Sensei. 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Shout out my man Long Tall Simon, yeah. 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

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There was a Soul Underground show already in December 1995.

0: the building. Gucci boy is in the building. 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
1: Still playing exclusive-ish.
0: Is in the.
1: 10 minutes past the hour of five boy. In the morning. Swedish time, Central European summertime.
0: Boy is.
1: Yeah.
0: The building. Gucci boy is in the building. Gucci boy is in the building. Gucci boy is in the building. Gucci boy is in the building. Gucci boy is in the building. Gucci boy is in the
1: last of the blues dance.
0: Boy
1: is five now.
0: Gucci in building. Gucci boy is in the building. Gucci boy is in the building. Gucci boy is in the

Now don't get it twisted, I would really like to play more Lovers Rock. Reggae joints, classic joints during this Blue Stone selection, but these are very, very hard to find on vinyl. And if I ain't got it on vinyl, I ain't gonna spin it. That's the rule. Whatever. This one from the year like 1980. Now, 46 years ago, exactly the same year that this station, MRS, got started here on the west side of town, Västerort, Stockholm. Just den här månaden, oktober, nu 2026, vi firar 46 år i luften. Så passa bra att spela den här. On the Santic Records label. UK original yellow vinyl. 12-inch reggae disco 45. Sounds of the Lady Light. Carol Thompson. For the early Sunday morning ravers. Thing called I'm So Sorry.

12-inch disco 45. Please continue to listen to this section of the show. Last hour, 45 minutes approximately of the show. Each and every single Sunday morning, all through this fall, 2026 and all through 2027. Gotta continue to go crazier, crazier, expensier.

0: track. Original 12-inch disco 45. Yeah.
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got to tell you here, peoples, the show that you've just been listening to, the Soul Underground show with me, Jeds, it will be back, of course, live next Saturday night to early Sunday morning. And that's going to be the 11th of October 2026. Same time, same place. 15 minutes past the hour of midnight till half past five in the morning. Swedish time, Central European summer.

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Fortsätt att lyssna online. MRS fortsätter. MRS will continue now. In around about 3 minutes with the MRS Jams show. Shout out Gagarin fam. Taking care of that. MRS Jams. Some old school soul funk disco music. Some more old school music coming up. From way back in the day, yesteryear, MRS Jams. För de av er som lyssnar, for those of you who are listening on the west side of town, Stockholm, on the old school radio, I got some Swedish info now. För er som lyssnar i gammal radion FM 90,5 MHz, så ska vi fortsätta inte med musik. 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As per always, right after the big dog DJ Jens, yours truly. 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We got Science Radio coming up, Planetary Radio coming up. 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Space. 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That's mrs.se. And don't forget all the info on our various specialist programming, various music shows. You can check it out on our website, of course, mrs.se. And for all the info on the Soul Underground show with me, Jens, it's mrs.se/Jens. But now it's time to round things off. Me, Jens, I want to holler at all my fans out there. Shout out to all of my listeners on the west side of town, Stockholm, Västerort, and all over the world. Appreciate the love, appreciate the support. As per always, I wouldn't be anything without all my fans and listeners. But right now, right here, the big dog is out of here. Until next weekend. One.

0: It's a dog walk. I do it every day at home. I don't need to plan it. Check the tide. Check my phone. Why do I need to take my...
1: Hey, boy! Coast Guard, we're stuck.
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0: It's a dog walk. 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

You probably think you're pretty good at multitasking behind the wheel. I mean, you have to multitask to drive. So what's wrong with checking your phone? 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If you use a mobile phone while driving, you're 4 times more likely to crash. Think. Put your phone away.

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5: throwbacks.

Bionic Boogie. Of course you can rely on us, the UK audience, to pick up on a tune like this. Hot Butterfly, obviously featuring early Luther Vandross. Promoted by RFC Records, Ray Caviano. Ronald Ferran checks in, he says, good morning, the sun is out here in London. Hot Butterfly by Bionic Boogie with the vocals of Luther Vandross, top tune. He also enjoyed hearing Sure Shot by Tracy Webber. Keep the spirit alive, Ronald Ferran. Good morning, Ronald. Hope you are well. Chris and Vicky Woods checking in as well, and of course, Chris Johns. Morning, Chris. Hope you are all very, very well. And don't forget, if I can mark your card, I know it's a long way off, but we're going to New Zealand soon, so by the time we come back, it will be around the corner. Thursday, the 31st of December, New Year's Eve. We have a little New Year's Eve party for you going on at the Worthy Sports and Social Club in Winchester. I'll be on the decks, taking you through into 2027. Right, now, back to Helen Hutchinson's list. We kicked it off with Al Hudson and One Way from 1979. Guess you didn't know. We're back to 1978 now for Bobby Caldwell.

0: Barry White, 1974. You're the first, the last, my everything. That's the Way of the World, 1975. Earth, Wind and Fire, 1978. Bobby Caldwell, What You Won't Do for Love. This is Helen Hutchinson's Six from the 70s. All her 70s memories coming back. And we're enjoying listening to them.
1: Hey, this is Shelley.

time for Wendy's Wiggle and a favourite track of mine. 1972, Alan, 1973, Roberta Flack. This is If You Really Love Me. Yeah.

Ladies and gentlemen, we're running out of time. Special show today. We've got it all out of order. Reggae Scar Showstopper. We'll hold it over till next week. Sorry, Kevin. Apologies for that. We're going to go out with the last track from Helen Hutchinson's Six from the 70s. Don't forget, Fitzroy is in for Marcus today, live from Bol Sol. Thank you to Paul Andre for the Southern Soul Cafe. The Music Box with Mark Randall up at noon till 2. And then live from Bol Sol again, Rob Lynch, Mr. Super Sub, 2 till 4. UK Soul Chart with Cliff James, 4 till 6. 6 till 8, the Soul Vault with Doug Chant, 8 till 10. Contemporary Soul with Mark Merry, and then 10 till midnight. You might hear something like this. As Paul Newman brings you to Sunday Smoocheroony. I'll say arrivederci for now. Fitzroy up next. I'll catch you next week. Tara.

children play. 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They all gather around me. They seem to know my name. We laugh, tell a few jokes, but it still doesn't ease my pain. I know I can't hide from a memory, though day after day I've tried. I keep saying, she'll be back, but today, again.

Live from Bold Soul in Croatia. I've had worse days. DJ Fitzroy covering for Mr. Marcus B on a Sunday morning. You know the schedule. I don't do a lot of talking. I just let the music play.

Let me know. Send me a message. Facebook is open. Hello, full side. Say good morning. They can't hear you. Say good morning. Live from Croatia.

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For those a bit confused about the timetable this morning, we're on holiday, so don't worry about it.

0: and opposite Karen. How are you doing, girl?
1: All these years I've been chasing this high. Sweet love.

For those I've not yet seen this morning, this one goes out to you. Welcome to Bowl Soul.

shout out to those in the pool. You're looking nice and cool in there. Yeah, thanks for waiting. Nice and easy, you know I do it. Nothing too strenuous on a Sunday morning. Just easing you into the day, easing you in.

Germany has just put messages in the Starpoint Radio Facebook group page. Good morning to Bold Soul. Wish to be back next year with love from Germany. See, they're still missing you.

peripheral in the shade, I can see Jigs, Kevin Oxbury. Good morning, gentlemen. Phil Levine, how you doing? Back from the sea swim. Leslie Williams, back from the sea swim. Wow, too cold for me. Pure vibes, Sunday morning. Social sessions. Marcus B, in transit to Croatia. Myself, DJ Fitzroy, just covering the ones and twos. Simple vibes, Steve, simple vibes. Oh, you're back, Steve. Steve, Story and Shuri, back from their shopping trip. Welcome back.

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Rest in peace, Mr. Caviano. Rest in peace. On the soul school sessions, we like to take you back and forth on the soul vibe.

with Petawing, When We Are Alone. 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

Morning, Randy Rawlinson, working hard behind the scenes. Lorraine O'Hallaby. Mr. Neil Williams in transit on the way. Dean Crane, how you doing? Marco Johnson and Heidi of Truman, how you doing? Thanks for checking in. Tony Fallon, beach so poolside, catching some sun rays. Good morning, Doc Chart, thanks for checking in. Another artist that I just love the voice of. Cleo Soul, so smooth. Track called Gentle Woman.

0: Linus and Jeanette, how's our life? 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
1: So I can be a gentlewoman.
0: The party has truly started now.

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Glad you could make it poolside. Hope you've enjoyed your shopping. You're not even paying attention, are you? You're live on radio.

afternoon like this without a bit of loofah. Is that right, Hazel? You're going to have a bit of loofah. With two Fs.

T-shirt in place, thinking, I like the look of that. Limited sales, they're running out. So if you want to get yours, go to New Reception, they're on sale now. And at 3 o'clock, they'll be on the terrace, whatever's left. Modeled by our star. 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Look at that, eh? What a model. What a model. 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
1: 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Paul Stewart in the groove. In the UK. Layla Hathaway up next. 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

0: where he did. 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
1: Sexy.
0: Yeah. Yeah. He's performing. Lilo Thomas. No Stitchy. Live and direct.

top of the area, Phil Simon, we've got June Furlong. UK, we've got Wolf Stewart in the groove.

Last one for me, Miss Gina Sigmund coming up. Track called Giving It Back. She's in concert, did you know? October the 17th in Chelsea. Check my socials for more details.

hope you've enjoyed the vibe this afternoon, stoke this morning. I'm not going to ask Rob Lynch because I know he'll say I loved it. 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Thank you.

0: You got a smile.
1: Ladies and gentlemen, please put your hands together for Mr. Fitzroy Williams. Thank you very much. Also to Mr. Gary Makepeace, who started our first.

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That's the 22nd to the 29th of May 2027. 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

0: And welcome along to Starpoint Sunday Afternoon. You're in the groove with myself, Paul Stewart. I'll be playing my favourites on the new releases, some quality vintage grooves, a touch of jazz, and an hour or two, we got a house mix. You have to excuse my voice, I've come down with a cold. Lots of sniffles, bit of a headache. But the music continues. Kicking off the show, brand new from Lala Hathaway. Her new album is called Made in Chicago. That's a track called Every Little Thing. Wonderful stuff.
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0: We've been playing a few tracks from the Louis Baker album. It's pre-release singles. The album's forthcoming in the next week or so. This is Golden Days.

grooves take you into Sunday afternoon. Brand new from Louis Baker. The album's called Trouble. Forthcoming in the next week or so, and that track called Golden Days.

brand new from the Ezra Collective. The album's called Here Because of Hope. And that track called Well Organized. You're in the groove with myself, Paul Stewart, here on Starpoint Radio this Sunday afternoon. Mixing up the styles and tempos. This is brand new from Nubian Twist.

0: That's a fantastic new single from Nubian Twist. 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
0: And we're going back to 1981 from the classic Miracles album from Change. Playing this in tribute to Ray Caviano, the absolute legend behind so many classic records from the 70s through the 80s into the present day. Hold tight. Through his RFC record label. And a massive friend to everyone here at Starpoint Radio. Hold tight.

an absolute classic from Change, their Miracles album released on Atlantic RFC in 1981, in tribute to Ray Caviano, who sadly passed away in the week. Don't

back into that brand new album from Layla Hathaway, released on Friday. The album's called Made in Chicago. Another fantastic track. This is So Smart.

Let's say hi to regular listeners, Lincoln Charles. Hi to Martin Brotherton. Hi to David and Ruth Bannister. And to Rick and Angela, listening on the South Coast. And I've got to say a massive, massive thank you to everyone that sent birthday wishes last weekend and into this week as well. It's very, very appreciated. You made an old man very, very happy. That's brand new from Layla Hathaway. The album's called Made in Chicago. And that track, So Smart. You're in the groove with myself, Paul Stewart, here on Starpoint Radio. And a track from the brand new album from Reggie Myricks.

brand new from Reggie Myricks, featuring the vocal of Taiwan. The album's called It Is What It Is. And that track, Take Me With You. Currently riding high in the number one of the UK Soul Chart. Make sure you check out the brand new Rundown at 4 p.m. with Mr. Cliff James. And we're going back to 1984. An absolute classic and a massive favourite from the Jones Girls. Today to Derek Colley. Big shout out to Clifton McClenny. I'm Cynthia Miles. Alfredo Fortunato Neto. And to Susan Bradbury. Hope you're all enjoying the show.

So many amazing Jones Girls cuts I could have played. And that's probably one of my favourites. And a Keep It Coming album produced by Kenny Burke for Philadelphia International in 1984. Excellent, You Can't Have My Love. And now it's time for our regular feature. Something brand new from Nico Lars, Shay Damier, and Camille. From their Make Up the Edits, Volume 5. 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This is a cracking edit of Mike Manieri's Bullet Train, original release on his Wonderlust album, 1979.

brand new from Nico Lars, Shay Damier and Camille from their Make Up the Edits EP, released on the Nico Lars Bandcamp page. That's a great edit of Mike Manieri's Bullet Train. Old Jap Jazz classic from 1979. Getting a bit tropical. Especially for Mark and Lindsay Randall, Sun and themselves in Corfu. Sunshine Grooves from the Ezra Collective.

0: So a big shout to Kevin Dixie, Ita Keith Mellor, Ross and Karen Norman. Out to Helen Hutchinson. The best of British jazz from the Ezra Collective from their brand new album, Here Because of Hope. That's the excellent Don't Worry.
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0: Originally around on a 45, a couple of months ago, now getting a full digital release with a couple of extra mixes. Queen Bee Unlimited.

Queen Bee Unlimited, been around on a 7-inch for a couple of months now. Getting a full digital release with a couple of extra mixes next week on Zed Records. That's the excellent 27-sided. Big shout to Raymond and Amanda Forsyth, listening up here in Aberdeen. Great to see you guys last week at Bright Day's third birthday. On to a new track from Leon Bridges.

0: That's a cracking new track from Leon Bridges. The album's called Happiness Anyway, or Anytime. There's a track called Light the Way.
1: Have I been in a dream?
0: Two more to squeeze in before we get to the ad break. And we're getting into some broken beats. This is Matsy Disu, Dazzy Q on the mix of Dreams. I'm

0: Wonderful stuff from Matsudaishi. Dazzy Q on the mix of Dreams. Loving that. Just one more to squeeze in before we get into the house mix.
1: You know, everybody's talking about the good old days.
0: And as always, we get into those boogie grooves. And we're going back to 1981. And paying tribute to Ray Caviano, who sadly passed away in the week. Another classic record he worked on as part of the Atlantic RFC stable. The classic Gino Socchio. Absolutely massive in the summer of 1981. So you got my 12-inch? Bought with my pocket money. Paper round money.

Just say hi to regular listeners, Sherry Bell. Hi to Keith Mellor. Reach out to Louis Wellington Jr. And to Craig Bannister. Closing out part one of the show with a boogie classic from Gino Socchio. That's what it's called. Released in the summer of 1981, the classic Try It Out. Just don't ever call it disco. In tribute to Ray Caviano. Back after this short break, we're going to get into a house mix.

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5: And welcome back. You're in the groove with myself, Paul Stewart, here on Starpoint Radio this Sunday afternoon. And for the second half of the show, as always, we're getting into the house mix. Lots of fresh new releases coming your way. 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Legendary Detroit producer Daryl Wynn of Our Time Productions, back with a brand new track. 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

in the background. John Pierce, back with a bang. Great friend to a lot of people up here in Aberdeen. He's recorded a lot with Future Soul and all that crew in New Jersey. That's John Pierce and Sean Ali. Track called Glad You're Around, brand new on Sounds of Valley Records. Great to have John Pierce back.

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This is Impulse. 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Excuse the pronunciation.

So a massive thanks to everyone that came down to Brighter Day's third birthday last Saturday night. What a fantastic session we had. Also celebrating my own birthday as well. A packed house dancing to the best soulful, deep and classic house music. Lots of friends come up to surprise me as well. Big shout to all the Brighter Day's crew. And to Billy and Susan. Fantastic set from Billy D. Big shout to the man like Donks. Another fantastic set. And to Greg and Noel. Big shout to the Copies. How to the Pepsis, Woody and Linda. And to Jackie and Chloe. Big shout to Delia and Gary. Lisa and Richard, Tim and Jade, Isaac and Jess, Anto, Dino, Laura, Lois and Erica. Fantastic to see you, Dino. Always a pleasure.

Brighter Days back at the Cellar in Aberdeen. The 5th of December. Our Christmas special. Big shout to Kev Reed. Hi to Paul Yule. That was DFRA, featuring Denise Izaguirre. Track called Impulse. It's on Fluid Funk Volume 5. 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Into some promo pressure from Bed Funk Recordings.

in the background. Forthcoming on Bed Funk, Pat Bideau and Hannah Camo, Nita Funk on the mix of Fly. Big shout to Nita Funk. A rising star out of Spain.

brand new, forthcoming on Bed Funk Recordings. Pat Bedeau and Hannah Kimo. Nita Funk on the mix of Fly. Big shout to Pat. Thanks for sending it over for my fella. And a big shout to Anna, aka Nita Funk.

say hi to Ian and Leslie Andrew. Hi to Ronnie and Louise. Penny L down there in the Midlands. Hi to Roz in Devon. Barry and Jane McCormack. Hi to Annie and Jed. Steve Rogers in Derbyshire. Hi to Trev and Denise Cox as well.

Don't forget, coming up at 2 p.m, Rob Lynch, Soul Delicious Show. And at 4, Cliff James with a brand new rundown, UK Soul Chart. At 6, Doug Chant takes you into his Soul Vault before Mark Merry gives his Soul Sermon at 8. Paul Newman with a Sunday Smoocheroonie at 10. Before Phil Levine takes you into Monday morning with Eclectic and Jazzy Beats.

Loving that. That was Our Tone featuring Simo. Seb Jr. on the remix of Free. Out now on Puro Music. And in the background, Getting Deep with Jimster. Brand new track on his own Free Range Recordings. This track called What You Are. And a big shout to Paul and Jill Garland. Don't forget you can catch Paul every Friday night, 5 till 7, right here on Starpoint Radio. Great to have you back, Paul. And great to hear Jill is feeling so much better as well. And a massive thanks, Paul. You know

in the background. Mike Dunn, Chicago legend, featuring Michelle Penn on the vocal of Dance All Night. That's out now on Blackball Music, out of Chicago.

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on to one that got the crowd jumping at Brighter Days last weekend. Bobby and Steve. Brand new Groove Assassin and Soul Brown dub of the classic Just Follow the Vibe.

0: In the background, Jill Scott, Terry Hunter on the mix of Right Here, Right Now. That's out now on Traxsource this week. I really hope you've enjoyed the show today. Don't forget, full details of the show, including the track list, streaming and download links, will be available on my own Facebook page and the Starpoint Radio Facebook page in the next couple of days. 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Mark Randall will be in the hot seat next Sunday, the 10th of October, once he's back from sunning himself in Corfu. But my next show will be on Sunday, the 17th of October. Make sure you stick with Starpoint Radio this Sunday afternoon. Coming up at 2 p.m, Rob Lynch with a Soul Delicious show. And at 4, Cliff James with a brand new rundown of the UK Soul Chart. Many, many thanks for listening. Look after yourselves. And make sure you spread love.
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2: So good afternoon, welcome to this week's edition of the Sunday Soul Delicious Show. Going to you live, of course, from Bol in Croatia. Great to see so many good looking fellas here this week. Some of the women are a bit rough, but you know. When you get to that age, that's what happens. I'm in for 2 hours, you know.

0: listening poolside. Facebook is open. Want to come and say hello to me or maybe somebody else in the group, feel free to do that. Of course, we always do on a Sunday. WhatsApp as well. Want to in the WhatsApp group, want to come and say good afternoon. You can do that.
1: Good afternoon.
0: Good afternoon. And of course, good old Messenger as well. Feel free to do that. I've not heard any loose ends played so far, so I thought I'd do that. This is a show regular, you know I'm a massive loose ends fan.

So I've been given the idea, if you listen to my show on a Sunday, you'll know my biggest fan is my mum. She always listens to my show and she always says, can you give me a shout out? So I'm going to ask you lot to say hello to my mum. Can you do that? No, sorry, can't hear you. Can you do that? Right, so you've got to say, hello, Rob's mum. Yeah?

you're ready, I've got to give a big shout out to she'll be well chuffed with that if she could hear you. Thanks for that. Got loads of you coming through on Facebook and on WhatsApp. I will get round to saying good afternoon. But in the meantime,

So if you are listening in the UK, no adverts today, which will be pleased. Say good afternoon. JC, good afternoon, sir. John Southern. The Dowies, Rob and Tracy, good afternoon. Stephen Blonder, yes, mate, always next year. We'd love to have you next year. Mr. Carl Q, good afternoon, sir. Tony Watson, good afternoon. I got a message from Mother as well to say thank you very much. She did hear you all. Where's the anniversary couple from yesterday? Where's Wayne and Waynetta?

guest coming, as always, in the second hour of the show. Got to say, good afternoon to the Manchester crew this afternoon. They made it out after an early night last night. Someone overdone it. Where's Mike Stevens? He overdone it. Also, the lovely Helen Hutchinson. Good afternoon.

So I don't know if anybody heard about what happened to Simon Richards on his way. Simon got to the airport, bless him. Got through passport control, got through security, and then thought, where's my passport? Couldn't find his passport, so he had to be escorted from the airport. Bless him. So he's at home, enjoying the sunshine at home, mate. But if you listen to my show, Simon was going to bring out some badges and give some badges out for you, but sadly, he's not made it. So it's going to keep them until next time. I might be gone by then, mate. So Delicious Show, your Sunday is so delicious. Good afternoon to everyone in the UK. It's so hot here, you know. Everyone's in the shade, in the pool, drinking alcohol. And that's just in the morning. This for my French people in the house. Bonjour. That's all I know, sorry.

So I've had Mum on, she's told me to apologise for the comment I made to all the ladies earlier. If I offended you, tough. It's not my fault. It's not my fault there's so many good looking single men here. Any single men? Not for me. Well, let's do this, shall we? Back in time. Rochelle. Don't forget, later on there's a prize.

So don't forget, if you've not got your Bold Soul t-shirt as yet, they're going very quick, as modelled by myself earlier. So Terry, are you there, Terry? Is Terry down there? Oh, there he is, yeah. So go and see Terry at the back on the left-hand side, the...

say good afternoon to our very own Mr. Steve Carr, Saturday morning DJ. Steve Carr, breakfast host. I know someone that will be cheering for Steve Carr. Are they here? They're back. Where is he? Good afternoon, Moni. I think you're here, aren't you? Delicia Lord. Good afternoon, Delicia. Leah Mullins. Good afternoon, Leah. And I think he's here, Tony Fallon. I think I've seen Tony floating around. Played this opening set last night, or I should say at 1 o'clock this morning.

start a Eugene record. Overdose of Joy. I picked the wrong one, bloody hell. Supply teacher me.

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I've got to say good afternoon to Angela, my Angela. Hi, Angela. I'm a lucky fella, right? As everyone knows, I'm punching, yeah, I know. Sorry. Is that better? Say good afternoon to Paulette Nelson, loving that. And this is what I was talking about. Love this. Sunday, so delicious. Good afternoon to everyone in the UK. Good afternoon to everyone just chilling around the pool in Croatia. It's alright, you can lay down if you want. You can get up, you can dance. You can go up to your room and go, I'm not listening to this rubbish.

quickly say good afternoon to Louise Pike this afternoon. She said, Rob, can you stop talking about sunshine? It's actually raining where I am right now. Yeah, that's what I thought. It's very warm. Even in the shade, it feels about 35. The pool is lovely. Oh, everyone, most people are in the pool right now, I think. Sorry about that. Just make sure you come next year, right?

to say good afternoon to Mike and Simon, my neighbours. Said, Rob, we're sitting in your garden enjoying your show. Thank you. Don't forget my bins tomorrow morning.

the vote later in the week. I'm not sure if Clinton is has got any tickets or what's going on, but keep an eye out for Carl, for Clinton, for anyone that looks official. I'm sure someone will let you know exactly what is happening at some point, but they are going to be limited, so as soon as we make the announcement, if you want to come on the boat later in the week, is it Wednesday, is it Thursday, I don't know, Wednesday, is it Wednesday, yeah, if you want to come on Wednesday, actually I'm playing on the boat, I should know that, make sure you get your tickets, great day out, ladies, take something to cover your shoulders just in case, it was quite windy last year, but it's a great day out at sea, trust me. An earring, if somebody has lost an earring, got an earring up here. Actually, fellas, check if you've lost a ring. You know, it's one that goes on the tip. You knew what I meant, didn't you?

Jan Marks, are you here yet? I think I've seen her as well, actually. Sonia Scanlon. Good afternoon to you, Sonia.

Yeah, it's not great here. So if I have missed you, you know what to do. Oi, Lynchy, you missed me. Extra small, yeah, that's right. It is extra small. It's definitely yours, Steve. It's got you written all over it. Literally. Smells of you, too. Put it to Sherry, anyway. How would she know?

0: Soul 12. How you doing, people? Are you all having a good time? Brilliant, brilliant. Listen, a couple of announcements. Sorry to get in way with the music, but these are quite important for you to know. Number one, love you all for attending. That's always the most important thing. And Rob's going to pass the phone to me. Now, we normally do a meal at Pumperella's, and that really goes down well. But we're unable to use Pumperella's, not because of music or anything. It's to do with legal requirements that they have. But we've got a restaurant we've found, and it's called the Raja, and it's just up by Satnirat. It's on Facebook. If you guys want to come for the meal, we'll supply the dinner. It's fish, meat, and it's a good restaurant. I eat up there regular. It's on Facebook. If you want to come, let us know. We need to hit a certain number. They're meant to close today, but they're prepared to stay open if we want to get down. Do you want to get down? Yay! Okay, let's get down. So give me some response on here that I can give him some sort of numbers. I beg your pardon? Is it paid for? Unfortunately, you pay for what you eat. So if you just want a bag of chips, that's fine. But if you want anything a bit more glamorous, you just pay for what you eat. That's number one. Number two, the boat trip. We're going to Hvar again on Wednesday. Wendy's on the left-hand side. If you want to book that, please take your time to book that. I think she's up to about 40. We want to hit 90. That would be good, if we can. I know a lot of people have been Hvar, but there are a lot of new people here that want to experience it as well. So we got to think about them as well. Have the DJs been okay? All right, because I didn't think that Rob was any good, but hey. All right, so those are the two announcements. Again, thank you so much for selling out Bowl Soul 12 2 months before the actual date. Thank you so much. We're going to keep you all updated with what's going on. We are going to use the nightclub and certain other things. I'm sure we're going to do Clinton showing off on over there. He's clinking about, so he's around. Mike Stevens is in the house. I've just seen Mike. Hi, Mike. And all the wonderful people from Manchester, London, America, Germany, Italy, France, and Jamaica. Changing for you.
1: I don't know who that is, but he seems alright, doesn't he? He's got a lot of information. So get yourself on Facebook, give us a little message. You're going to appear tomorrow night. The food, I need someone ask about the food. I think he said fish. I think it's fish, I think he said. It might be just fish, I don't know. Of course, don't forget, of course, the boat tickets. If you've not been on the boat before, you're going to love that, trust me. How much time have we got left? We've got 40 minutes left of the show. Sunday Self-Delicious. Feel free to get back on the dance floor if you want to do that. Not that there's an official dance floor. You can dance where you like.

say good afternoon to Judy Price this afternoon. Back in Blighty. Also, good afternoon to Alfie and Sarah Reed.

0: Professor Cliff James. Doug Charm with you at 6. The Soul Bowl. And Mr. Mark Berry at 8 o'clock. Contemporary Soul. And of course, Paul Newman, Sunday Spoocheroonie. And that's your lineup here on Starpoint Radio for the rest of today. I don't know who's following me here. I've got to be honest. I think it might be Terry Jones, I think it's Terry next. I don't know. Does anyone really care? Are you next?
1: I've got a surprise for you.
0: Who's next? Anyone fancy it? Anyone can DJ nowadays, trust me. If I can do it. Terry left on Thursday, he'll be with us by Sunday.

Coming to you live from Bolton for a weight show. It's raining. Absolutely pouring down the rain this afternoon, hitting Croatia. We'll be back in the UK, I really do. Gotta say a big thank you to Fitzroy. I don't know why, but I'm gonna say thank you because he's standing over there. Thank you, mate. 20 more minutes of my rubbish. And it's time for the professionals to take over.

We've leave it in the garden this afternoon. Julie Price, thank you so much. Kevin Dixie, thank you. No, next Sunday is Robotic Rob. So much better than the best thing, the real thing. So not live next week, sadly, or not.

So what are we doing back in the UK? Enjoy the rest of your day. I'm going to go and sunbathe, get a cold drink, and get in the pool. See you guys later. Take care. Love you. Bye.

guest, Chaka Khan, and I Feel For You. Big thanks to Rob for the last couple of hours, and some great music in there. And I'm sure the listeners at home will have enjoyed that last couple of hours. You've got me for the next hour, and...

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here on your favourite station. Number 30. We'll get things out of the way at number 30. Down from 13 last week, it's Michael B. Sutton. Enough is enough.

0: Kicking off this week's chart, a drop from 13 to 30 for Michael B. Sutton with Enough Is Enough. And it's a re-entry at 29 for The Monk with his album Reimagined.
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0: Best I Ever Had is on the album Unfinished Business, the album by Prince LDJ, falls from 16 to 28. And last week's 27, it's a non-mover for Ingram Street with the Realm remix of Don't Disturb This Groove.
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0: The Realm remix of Don't Disturb This Groove. That is Ingram Street, a non-mover at 27. And it's a drop of 5 places to 26 for Sherelle this time.
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tune from Heidi Tan featuring Tony Exum Jr. That's Coffee on Your Sleeves, a fall from 14 to 25. 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
1: 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That's the 2026 remix of She Knew About Me.
0: My heart is broken. I didn't know, babe, all this time.
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0: was a new entry onto the chart last week. This week it drops 8 places down to number 23. That's Bluey, Life is a Dance.
1: Number 22.
0: It's a rise of 2 up to number 22 for Wanda Ray Willis. Her double header, I Got to Be Strong, along with this track, You Said You Could.

That's You Said You Could Love Me, along with the track Gotta Be Strong. That's Wonder Ray Willis rising two places up to 22. And up 3 to 21, back up the chart for Georgie B and the Groove Association, A Real Man.

0: The album's called Gentle Woman. That's the title track of the album by Cleo Soul. That's up to number 20. And a 19 is A Rise of Seven for Boney James featuring Ladisi. I Belong to You.
1: Number 19.

Still sounding absolutely fantastic. Melbourne Moore, Love Wins Every Time. 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And it's a new entry at 16 for John Legend, Daylight.

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2: 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For more information about package bookings, which include dinner, bed and breakfast, and full access to the weekend's event, call 01253 623 434. And for all access weekend passes, it's ticketline.co.uk or Soul Brother Records. And we'll see you from the 8th to the 10th of January 2027.

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0: Redman and JC Soul together. That's called Cool Night. That's a new entry of 14. And at 13, it's another new entry, this time with a brand new album called Own Every Scar. It's Nadia.
1: Number

That's called Hold On. It's featured on the album Own Every Scar. The album by Nadia is a new entry at 13. And out of the top 10 from 4 down to 12 this week with his album Love Me For Me, it's October London.

new entry onto the chart. Our highest new entry this week, courtesy of Victoria Monet. That's Juicy, and it's a new entry at number 11. And as we enter the top 10 on this week's chart, it's a non-mover at 10 for Jennifer Holliday featuring Paul Simpson.

A superb rendition of And I'm Telling You. That's Jennifer Holliday featuring Paul Simpson. The album Recaptured is a non-mover at 10. And down one at 9 is Nate James, For My People.

That's For My People, Nate James, down one place at number 9. And there's a climb up into the top 10 at number 8 from 17 last week. It's Jared Lawson, his double header, Smoke Me Out on this track, Midas Touch.

0: A new entry onto the chart last week at 17. Up into the top 10 at number 8 for Jared Lawson. And the double header Smoke Me Out on the track we just heard, Midas Touch.
1: Number 7.
0: Down 4 places to number 7 is Lala Hathaway featuring J Ivy, 47th Street.
2: The South had an exodus. After flipping through the paper, our kinfolk knew what was next for us. They headed north to lay down their roots. The train was filled with hope from the freight cars to the caboose. Next stop, Chicago, the big city of dreams and broad shoulders. This was the hot spot, even though the winters were much

Hendersonville, these country folk figured out how to make a way. Our people made something out of nothing. There's always been magic in our DNA. From our art, our poetry, to the music we would play, the whole world watches. Our black renaissance was put on full display. We were raised right. Traditions were passed down. We welcomed new life. We had our own doctors and banks. We had our fair share of unfair fights. We weren't all rich. This felt like a small piece of heaven. We spread love from the lake to state on 31st.

Really looking forward to the brand new album by The Cool Notes when it finally drops. In the meantime, though, that's their current single, Happy, a non-mover at 5 and a former number 1 on the UK Soul Chart. Moves back up 2 places to number 4. It's a Sunburst Band featuring Tiffany Tazell

up two places at number four this week. That's the Sunburst Band featuring Tiffany Dizelle with Reach for My Love. And down one place at three is Terry Green and Costello with the Rob Hart mix of Trouble in Paradise. Oh.

It's a new entry last week at number 9. This week he rises 7 places up to number 2 for Julian Jonah featuring Marva King, Just Like That. So it's time to reveal our number 1 on this week's UK Soul Chart Countdown. Congratulations. Reggie Myricks featuring Ty One with the album It Is What It Is, managing to hold on to the top.

0: coming next. The winner of the Sussex Soul Weekender as part of the 250 club giveaway.
1: Okay, let's do this. I have been working up towards this for so many days, honestly. So here we go then. I'm gonna try to make a phone call because we have in front of me the name of the winner. So let's see if we can grab them on the phone and see if we can make this happen. So, all right, here we go. The phone's ringing. So let's.
2: Yes, hello.
1: Hello, is that Glenn?
2: Yeah, this is Glenn.
1: Glenn, this is Steve King here from Starpoint Radio. How the devil are you?
2: I'm fine.
1: So, you're probably wondering why a crazy guy like me would be phoning you on this delightful, wonderful, sunny Friday afternoon, yeah?
2: Yes.
1: Well, hopefully you was listening. If not, I can tell you that you have won yourself a weekend at the Sussex Soul Weekend, sir. Not only do you get the hotel, you also get the wristband for the whole weekend as well. So there you go. You are the lucky winner of the Club 250. Well done to you, sir.
2: Wow, I've never won anything in my life. This, I could safely say this is the first time. I was quite shocked.
1: So we will
2: quite
1: be
2: shocked.
1: Yes, we will be seeing you a week today, won't we? The Sussex Soul Weekend there.
2: Okay, I do have all the information about that. But oh yes, cheers, thank you so much.
1: Well, listen, hopefully that's made your weekend. And
2: Definitely, 100%, yes.
1: And looking forward to...
2: I could bring a partner, hopefully.
1: Yeah, well, we'll all be there. We're all family anyway, sir. So I'm sure you'll make loads of new friends. But definitely looking forward to seeing you there next week, Glenn.
2: All right, I'll be there. Thank you so much.
1: And congratulations once again. A winner right here on Starpoint Radio and the 250 Club. Well done to you, sir.
2: All right, thanks again. Thank you so much.
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Starpoint Radio. This is the Soul Vault. This is Doug Chance. And that was You're Gonna Lose Me, Freddie Hubbard, featuring Jeannie Tracy, from a brilliant splash LP from 1981 on Fantasy Records. And our next track up is also another track featuring Jeannie Tracy on vocals as well. A massive thank you to Cliff James for our last 2 hours of the chart show. Now you got me. Well, tonight I'm going to play some really laid-back stuff for you. Sylvester, featuring Jeannie Tracy, Here Is My Love. Again, Fantasy Records, from the album To What to Sleep.

Yeah, another track on Fantasy Records. That is the Blackbirds, and it's beautiful, soft and easy. Is Gene Dunlap in the Ridgeways? Title track from the album. It's Just the Way I Feel. 1981, Capitol Records.

everyone. Willie Beaver Hale. Used to be known as Lil Beaver. Let's have another classic. L'Oreal. Otherwise known as L'Oreal Simon. Mellow Mellow Ride On. 1979 ABI Records.

really love you. Always reminds me of spring of 1980. That one. Oh, what a tune. Not that I got you here. You're listening to Starpoint Radio. This is Doug Charn. You are listening to The Soul Vault. This is Madagascar and a beautiful track called Rainbow from the Spirit of the Street album, Arista Records, 1981. Yeah, a lot of the tracks tonight have been 1981.

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there, Stanley Carrentine with a Philadelphia International Records classic. You'll never find another love like mine. Taken from the album, The Man with the Sad Face. Here are the Heath Brothers and a beautiful track called Dreamin'.

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Reasons, that is Maze. Fantastic, beautiful, beautiful track. Here's Bobby Womack.

mate. Taken from the Poet album, If You Think You're Lonely Now. Oh, such a tune, and that guitar riff through there is just beautiful. Now the next track up is, I interviewed this man quite a few years back now, absolutely charming gentleman, Mr. Bobby Caldwell. What You Went To For Love.

Yeah, James Walsh's Gypsy Wolf Band. And that's because you got... that's a bit of Breakwater. Say You Love Me. You're listening to Doug Charm. This is The Soul Vault on Star.

that's a brilliant Night Flight. If you want it, for the Night Flight album, 1979, Ariola Records. Now here's Ronnie Dawes' backing band, and this track is called Can You Feel It? This group is called Pressure.

Yeah, Mr. Roy Ayres, What You Want to Do for Love. Oh, that is so cool. Here's Miss Angela Beaufil and a beautiful track called Tropical Love.

Thank you all for listening tonight. As I say, lots of mellow tracks tonight. And I'll be back live next Sunday night for Soul Vault on Starpoint Radio, 6 o'clock every Sunday. In the meantime, everybody, love, peace and happiness. And I'll finish off with a bit of the LA Boppers. And a beautiful track called Watching Life. Hope you enjoyed the show tonight. Mark Merry next. Stay tuned. This is Starpoint Radio.

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6: I want you guys to do whatever you have to do to have fun. Because I believe that's why we are here. We're here to fellowship and come into community with one another. We are here to enjoy life and enjoy love and to share our essence with one another and be inspired by one another. And that's why we are here today, you guys. So give yourselves a hand for coming to be a part of this experience. Woo! Yes. Yeah, you can go ahead. You can play. We

Oh yes, indeed. We're back once again, another Sunday, another Soul Song. My name's Mark Murray. For the next 2 hours, bring the best in independent modern soul, gospel, and everything in between. And as ever, a massive shout out to Doug Chance, his Soul Bolt show. You can catch here every Sunday between 6 and 8 on Starpoint Radio. A show definitely not to be missed. And bring us in at the top of the show, an absolutely incredible new compilation forthcoming on Ace Kent Records. And it's the songbook of Willie Hutch, Keep the Fire Burning. And kicking us at the top of the show was a track from Marvin Gaye, his take on I'm Going to Give You Respect, which originally dropped in 2010 on the Let's Get It On Deluxe Motown CD, previously unreleased music, and now coming out on that new compilation. We followed that with Willie Hutch himself, a track that I've always loved, that dropped 1978 on his Whitfield LP, also came out as a 12 and a 7. The album was called In Tune, and that track was called Easy Does It. And yeah, what a great compilation that should be out the end of November, I believe. So yeah, fantastic stuff. We're talking about fantastic stuff, and got a mail from Pat Biggerstaff in the week. He has got a new forthcoming 45 on his Soul, and what makes it really, really special, that he's one of my favourite artists, Mr. Al Broomfield, passed a few years ago, unfortunately. But left some music in the can, and great to see that Pat's getting it out. And this is forthcoming, his Soul on a 45, Al Broomfield, One Equals the Sum of Love.

fantastic brand new music. New name to Soul Sermon, a guy called PM R&B. That track was called Everything I Need. Really like that. Before that, I'm going to be prepared for a couple of weeks. Vernon Jones, his new EP called Be the One. The old one, that was the title track. And we kicked it off with a brand new track, brand new music from Al Broomfield, coming out on Isvo Soul on a 45. And that track was called One Equals the Sum of Love. And we'll flip it over in the second hour. Okay, well, another fantastic mail in the week from Mr. Rob Bartlett from his label Home of Good Groove Records. He's got another forthcoming 45 on Leroy Hudson, and yeah, another amazing track. This track never been out before. This is Leroy Hudson and Betting on My Love.

recent releases from Pat Bigelow's Izzy Post Soul and absolutely incredible Julian Donor, featuring those vocals of Marva King and a track called Just Like That. Really like that. Before that, and thank you to Mr. Pete Ratcliffe for getting this one over. He was at the 100 Club last weekend and they handed out a 45 like they normally do. That is the Kent 47th anniversary 45 for the 100 Club, and previously unreleased music from a group called Good and Plenty and a track called Physical Thing. Really like that, and I'm sure that'll be coming out on Kent Select at some point in the future. And we kick that off with something that is forthcoming from Mr. Bartlett's Home of the Good Groove Records. You can go on to Facebook, Rob Bartlett, or Home of Good Groove Records and get more information about that. That is going to be out very, very soon for everyone to buy. Libra Hudson, previously unreleased, and Betting on My Love. Really do like that, that's for sure. Okay, time to dip off to the Southern States. A brand new EP from BJ Moodswing that is called A Bit Off More Than I Can Chew. This track is called For Loving.

Tatson won in the paper the first time last week. James Tatson had played on the Soul Seven before, and really do like his new single. That track is called Late Bloomer. Before that, the brand new album was dropped from Lala Hathaway. The album's called Made in Chicago, available vinyl, CD and download, and that track was called So Smart. Really like that. Before that, Bill Avery, his new EP called Just Me and You, and Did It For Love. And we kicked it all off with BJ Moodswing, his new EP called Bit Of More Than I Can Chew, and a track called For Loving Me. Lots of great music around at the moment, that's for sure. But talking about great, and that is something reserved for the best, and Stevie Wonder definitely was them. And 1976, he dropped an album called Songs in the Key of Life, Motown Records. It was an absolute epic album, one of the greatest albums of all time probably, and it done wonderful things and really sort of spread the word of soul music further on into the 70s. And it's the 50th anniversary of that album this year, so we're going to play a couple of tracks, one that from the album and one a brand new track that had never been out before. So again, kick it off with from the Songs in the Key of Life, Stevie Wonder and Ordinary Pain.

Victory. Do like that. Nice gospel soul for 2026. Lisa Page Brooks, her new single, Hands On Me, available on all the download sites. Okay, take us up to the ads at the top of the hour and forthcoming Echo Records, Annie and the Cool Worlds, number one king, and I'll see you on the other side.

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4: What if a dream became reality? Do we still say it's a dream when we agree?

that brand new music from Sheba Potts Wright out now on her EP, I'm Not Your Clean Up Woman. That was the title track. Before that was a guy called Deze from his EP called Here for a Good Time, Not for a Long Time, and a track called Would You Mind. Before that, forthcoming music from Will Downing and Fight for Love. And we kick that four in a row off with a brand new name to the soul summer guy called Major and a track called May This Moments Never End. And sounded very tasty, that's for sure. Lots of good contemporary soul around at the moment. So make sure that you go and pick them up and give the music some support, that's for sure. Okay, well, I played in the first hour a new forthcoming project from Ace Kent Records. It's called Keep the Fire Burning, the Willie Hutch Songbook. And this track is on this. It's absolutely brilliant. Originally dropped in 1967 on Era Records. Very hard to find 45 from a guy called Steve Flanagan. This is I Need to Be Loved So Bad.

that the crossover soul from the late 60s, and are just playing out in the background something available on vinyl for the first time, the alternate mix If Someone Tell Her, the Imperial Seas, which originally dropped in 1967 and in a slightly different format on Fill Out of Soul Records. Very, very hard to find, but now out there for a reasonable price for everybody. Before that, flipping over the 100 Club Kent 47th Anniversary 45 given away last weekend, and again thank you to Pete Ratcliffe, Good Day Cobert, and We Could Make It Together. Previously unreleased music, absolutely brilliant stuff. And we kicked it all off with Steve Flanagan, I Need It With Love So Bad. Really hard to find 45, originally dropped 1967 on Era Records, and now coming out on Keep the Fire Burning, the Willie Hutch Songbox, Ace Kent Records, the end of November. Okay, another new name to the Soul Sermon, and you can only buy this from his website, a guy called Darcel. This is

This track we've been for a good few weeks now, and the album has now dropped. Lala Hathaway, Made in Chicago is the album. Well worth picking up. Absolutely brilliant stuff. And that track was called Can't Let Go, probably my favourite. Before that, flipping over the forthcoming single on Izzy Faux Soul, Al Broomfield, again previously unreleased and sounding so good, that's for sure. A track called Running for Your Love. And we kick that all off with something a little bit different, a guy called Darcel, for Love Is All Right. And if you go onto the internet, you should be able to pick that up. And yeah, it's not on any of the actual download sites because he's refused to put his music on them. You have to buy them direct from him. Okay, going to move things along. And another track that is forthcoming in a couple of weeks' time on Dave Weldon's Soul Junction Records, what a label. And again, he's gone into the Group 5 special, previously unreleased music. This is the amazing.

with a Mr. Levi Volume 2, and that track is only called Love Is Alive. Really like that. Before that, something that is forthcoming on Rob Bartlett's Home of the Good Groove Records, and that version will only be available on a 45 with the Count Indro, Leroy Hudson, and So Nice. Really like that. Originally dropped on the LP Unforgettable RSO Curzon Records 1979. Before that, forthcoming on Dave Welding's Soul Junction Records, an absolutely amazing Group 5 special, previously unreleased, Two of a Kind. And yeah, let's see that do big things. Absolutely brilliant music, that's for sure. Okay, well, getting close to the end of the show, going to fit a couple more, and time to get off to the Southern States again.

shout out to Neil Cubo Cubit on that one, and a track called Going Out With My Man. Before that, BJ Moonswing from his bit of More Than I Can Chew, and Stealing Your Love, and absolutely incredible stuff, fantastic soul music around, that's for sure. As always, thanks to all the guys on Facebook with the downloads of podcasts called Soul Sermon. Back to in the next week. Up after me, you got Miss Newman with the Soulful Smoochie Show, Phil Levine up at 12 with Jay Shows, and Eddie Needham with that dial. Set up to Starburnt Radio through the evening and all through the week. And this is a recording of the show this week because I'm off to Bournemouth. It's Gerard Lippenberg's 70th birthday, sorry. And hopefully down there having a good time. So I hope you enjoy the show. And a big thank you to Mr. Pete Ratcliffe, who was playing out again, I think, in Colchester. He's a modern soul dude. And the man has got some great taste in music. And thank you for your help, as always. And to take us out tonight, one of Pete's picks from last week, forthcoming on Ace Camp Records, a reissue of Fatback Band's Hot Box LP that was originally dropped in Spring Records 1980. And this amazing track, Come and Get the Love. Till

Reggae Soul Bowl 3 from the 22nd to the 29th of May 2027 at the Borac Hotel Bol, the island of Brac, over there in Croatia. Reggae Soul Bowl 3 DJ lineup. Daddy Ernie, June 3rd.